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0: for me, when a song blesses me so much, I prefer to listen to it than to sing it. Most of the songs that probably have really blessed my life, I don't know how to sing them, because normally I just like soaking in. But this was one of those songs I didn't tell Kiki. For almost a week, this song was a blessing to my life. And then he sends the song and say, there's a song we need to do. Truthfully, I told him I couldn't have the time to open it yet. So a few days to the, like maybe like Thursday, I decided to open it. I said, how come it's the same song you sent to me again? It carries, if you've read Psalm 34.
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0: I don't know what you're going through, but I'm here to tell you that God is on your side. He will speak on your behalf. He never fails. So never give up. Trust in Him.
1: Okay,
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I'm ready with your mama.

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And I sent Kawa Jeremiah 33 verse 3. So from the header, Namacho was so, Namakansa Makasia was soon tipped on the Yatra. One Kasako Sufra was so full. But it's so from it, near Safura, Namacho. Tamanuania, as your phone, and Namponason. As watching a piano, I'm saying a papa water. Na yes, sorry, young. According to the scripture, I say, I'm going to go to the hospital. Yami tiase biya na ya.

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1: Sopa, and Nahoba Mbo, what they are doing, me know, Emmy, you know. And I'm a pay Church of Christ, and watch this from call at the back, my truck, cronk, cronk, and say, you dear, so. 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
2: 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And a pay prince, I'm a good man out to me, Kano. Yeah, Ura, DJ, all black, and produce which made you know the Amaya, Messre.
1: Na, I'm a Brazil, Kwanso, Yabo Empire. 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Investigating the prophets.
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0: 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people purporting to be giving reverence to God no eye so called quote and unquote eye morning devotion quote and unquote eye praises quote and unquote eye worship time so ono etie no the so called choristers no any the so-called solo lead person who are leading worship, no, any the kind of impactor, the an influencer, song leader, no, ebenya in leading songs, no, that becomes the reference point to say people are giving reverence to God. 80, the posture of choristers, the posture of song leaders, you know, and they determine the atmosphere of reverence to God in worship. Only other four, Shaniye pa, Tianeno, and near Mabebre, a Kosuo Christosumua, a year and Hotania and Hosepe, a year entertainment, Nanso, Onipa concluded, say, a year worship. Onipa Koye, a near ma, a Bamano attaining emotional stability. Wabenya positive feelings. 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Ayeche afarebo. Obedience is better than sacrifice. Eti obedience is to do what one has been ordered to do. City and said, "The asher will be so on ye no, why any pepper? Ewa nimra e semo, ewa butaya, e jina de washa semra noa, e trust me, and I send me this one no, sir, your sham ran a butaya, I didn't susu ye no, and only trust me no me no yeshe." 80, Omiana for an anape, the investor mature drink is soon and a O Christo ni biara ain't me funny pe, and ye de ope. Na one yina se ne pen wa di aya do pen so no en si jina ye se we give reverence to God. There be integrity in leadership. You see, so from Malachi chapter 1 when Yankopon na Malachi so eji asofwa when Yankopon pa won through aya the Levitical priesthood system no ehun se there be when the new nyam in leading the people no Atobaha, atonsum in principle. On the other four, 80 in scripture, no, once upon a time, one were holding themselves in the office of priesthood, no, when Yankupon na Malachi so echi won anim eka won animuasem, na who says, touch not my anointing, a misapply text. Ma ejina was say, you have no audacity, sir, another, you know. Ubet me a question the leadership integrity of men of God. Na ane na day. Unia of war. Sir, also for etchre na won't mean you su constructive means to criticize the air. And Christosumo no any day because Christianity is a taught religion. Na baby and chechia wo biara no asembisawa ho. Eti ni eko school no. And now say ye wo chrechre fua wo chrechre ninti no ye wo school fua won so de ye chre wo no de chre wo adwene so no otimi busa asem eti e ba ne say na krisosumo a eye enchrechre sumo no yetimi a chrechre yetimi a preach yetimi a practice ne ma bi nanso ye say we have no basis to ask question. Ah dabi, if to ask is to answer dia. And you know, it must be clear to all of us. And I'm a prayer, sir. Baby, and chile will be around. No, I do see you. No, baby, I do see you. Be a no, I dear be a trade. You also have the no address. One or who can say, ultimate a question the integrity of leadership. I don't hear because leaders are not above God's law. Leaders are not above God's principle of accountability. Enye won e wodi ohu si wo awo nyankopon adwumaye mo. Edise wo nyankopon na de sae ne animfo no asi ho de a. Ene na won wo edi won animo no, owo ho kwan se won ne yoye no wotimi question the integrity of their leadership. Edise asorema eni akwanya se and near ma elkosu wa sorry ni mono obetimi anam of course humility ahobrasiesu etimi a question leadership when they see say the word of God has been compromised. When they see, say, said the Onyankopon asem, said they trust it to me, yeah, Juma Fano, and your son and so for a church, and your son and so in penny for the year, Juma, you have every right to demand accountability. Of course, approach our Namuswano, and say, yeah, Obuo, and you need your counsel, dear, respectful manner, dear, Nanso, it must not change. The principle said, leaders, when their integrity becomes questionable or no, there is a need to seek clarity. It's Yehuno, Ewo Malachi, chapter 1. Say, on my Israel, I return from exile. Now, so at the same time, no, Emra, now what expectation of national restoration, you know, expectation, say, when you come upon the by Jesus Christ and come say fun when you betimi aba mu ono obu be 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petite aje name of any born by what the scripture is saying. Wasem ebeye mobo. 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
0: 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say for God so loved the world that he gave his only begotten son covenant what the powerful flow ba ah enyina Moses emra so in Exodus chapter 20 there be what they are powerful flow be eba ah enyina 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You see, adentia se nipa no se tax collector no se wonam apobo kwan so no de enrich ne ho a we share a leader whose integrity has been tested and tried, and so we can find, say, the integrity of Christ Jesus was unmatched. And as a result of that, you know, and now says Zacchaeus, the person who are building relationship with this leader whose integrity is unmatched, isn't it, you know? Or no, the NCCA in Contumpo, any and Adano, or say, well, Chaimo Amanaka. Now, when Nam's help at a partner says, Sikajia corrupt practices, you know, and a dinyan, or say, yes, Christo, ain't you know? 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hope in Christ through scripture studies, why ye de ahoma so kon to the slaughterhouse no umbom, you are running to the slaughterhouse to be slaughtered. When Christ is on the other side, stretching forth, say, come, wake up from your slumber. And yet, also, what naho? Come and be saved. You free and never busyan kontonchi. And in Christo sumua, and ni adane, na adane sikasem, na ye so materialistic. 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Ama no matter how unrighteous man is, no, as long as se wotimi yisika, ema osofo for se anfa mampaye, se anfa ntuya tight, no, that will go to erase his intentional and unwillingness to repent. Ama se nipa no, waye fita se suchirema. Oni adofo, enye sanity, wati. Ain't it? Don't use corrupt men of God as a means of your giving of tithe and consultation service to them, no, sir, and no, and when you come from Virginia, so now, Bonnie, I would Timua, what's the win yah, now win yah, one against such a woman, against such a mono, when you come from a useless canoe to wash you to become white as snow, and yes, sir, a washing paper, washing paper. 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God bless you. Bye bye.
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5 minutes after the hour 7 on this day, Saturday 9th May 2026. And our pencil so ya did not see any cabia any at the more hatamurun kumechi. 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Not Dumaraqua. Wama and Nancy so at ya ewa and quam niam wadimu. Bringing us to the end of another week. Now watch ya yeshasi, enra ene na watch ya pepepe. 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

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E de urade ase de mo bia nkwa. We are thanking God for the gift of life. And young quacken and quankuan, Nemo, and quapum, Dinia, what do you womb? All thanks and praise to his holy name. I was a family chief captain, Field Marshal, Hinanana Kwame Amo. And I know, Pace, I mean, we see our work here 101.7 FM.

So, now a DXA be a weekend special edition. May 9th edition. Now, talking about May 9th, have you been a guy or minor? What do you remember? What does today remind you? Today in history, today in Ghana's history, at the end of May 9th, the Kai. Anybody, mami, mo ache mo akwa ba first of all to adiachi ebia weekend special edition on this day 9th May 2026. So May 9th, there was a disaster at a ranch embassy wa mami mo. The nanso daye. Hey, expert, it's a bit better than CBM because you see, and you're meaning money. Now, as a femna, I'm a May 9th disaster.

football fans and a very woman come when a crowd has a folk and the club has sent to Kotoko Ghana. Your boy, yeah, your bubble, yeah, and say, yeah, who's he on May 9th, 2001 on Unijan Stadium, yeah, Cross Sports Stadium. And I start to rent him, you see, yeah, Emra. 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

0: 2001 as me see. 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Still, Nipa 126, I want to hear what I'm going to say. Yeah, my woman, Yako, them referred to you. 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Umayenyai nafasubi eniso. Alrighty, nana pay Chief Captain Field Marshal Ohene Nana Kwame Amo. Together with Isaac Opoku. Abigail Ashley, woman of faith. And Isaac Kwame Owusie Diomi, producer at large. Yakabu Maya Dia Dia Chibia Weekend Special Edition Yebrewo. Abusha, we are streaming on our social media platforms ni na so. Most especially YouTube and Facebook, very active. And now come on in as a sort of drink for backing kind as we do. Na Weekend Special Edition of Adia Chibia. We take a closer look and a casual look. And someone now watching a CC, yeah. Ah, your boy won't come on our radio, television, so. Not your boy in 70. If you are out to be one thing, yeah. If you just are out in the year, but I'm so bad in me, Japan, yeah. If you are not out to, when you be our serious, we are busy, ma. Going to me and someone is here. Now watching him. Reason why I did actually be a weekend special edition, you are young man, some nechi. Your boy, some nechi, come on. And then again, you never get your phone to be seen, kunya, not na some no. Near your can if you turn on or draw the basic and rain, no. Weekend special edition of a dear chibia, so. And your boy, some ni na po. Yes, your boy, some ni na po. Near pen, some ni na diagubre. And son, you run, I watch you from. And into way I had the last show ni I mean the last political show of the week. Yeah man, the last political show of the week. And in some ni na no ya bebuabu anwano pay. Na ya peni nyogubre ya bebuabu anwano pay. Na ya bono po. No carry over into next week. Alright.
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0: brother was a phone tapping while journey alive on OK 101.7 FM. So, and never minute day year, and yet she be a weekend special edition. I'm watching Wakwaba. Take a seat and let's have you. My bad Facebook, my bad baby, Henry T. Joe Jr. Say, good morning. I'm following you up from my residence in Cardwell. Last one, good to know. Monsieur Eddie Frequa Winter, so greetings to Mercy Aqua, Emmanuel Aqua, and Emmanuel Aqua Jr. inside Connecticut, USA. So, as you came this morning, with greetings to some family members and all right.
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0: 16 minutes into 7. And a yeah, legendary Yao Sapon. You don't know why crack free at the first as you saw. The man in 98. The man in 98. The man who wants to kusakusakusa. Wants to bre. And then uncle. Into Okas and Timan Tamua. And he can see a woho. Yeah, yeah, sapon. And then I'm going to quit. All right. So for nti yenti simu na yenhwe na wotwe ya ya de ba na wiye yen nayi fiti Monday no nsamu a esisi ye yemmo akire na yenhwe ebia ensam no dos nti bia bifa wani so wante ebia bifa wani so wotie kran so a we hu asekire nti ebi kra na wotie trotrom na na wutie nkomo no and come on and see, and I would do baby obesity into who see ye. And then tea and our dear tea be a weekend special edition. You are so join us this morning. Not young one, 70. Madame Fubia or police service headquarters was yo, weekend special edition. Ayo, and some you are what? Oh, young and business, hey. Sana watching this year or mine. Yes, indeed. That is one of the essence of weekend special edition of Adiachi Bia. All right, Abusa Fonti, Yankaka, Yahoka, Krana Yenshe. Now watch ye and send me a CC, ye ewo, and Sana, Yabedun Komo. All right, Inti, me assure by now, what? Se wonti ye dia enye se de ga traditional council afibia ye wura mebusum imu a wo mo ya mamre ni amane ye ede ye homowo afahye kese na wa wa tu na mamre ni amane no eye ban on drumming and noise making Monday no anye 3rd of May ene sase ye PRO of AMA. A boy and come on. Said they are feeding you. A bay.
1: Man on drumming and noise speaking. A chassis. Baby, bia, no playing of drums. Bia, who the loudspeaker na air bomb fire and answer who the preacher this time around. No, you better a bit. Bibisa, I think so. A Yenianum and Muslims, no, so no. This time around, no. You better a bit. Bibisa, or move you so much. So no. A day announcement. Bia. Today, if you want to come to Ukraine, na a chassis communities under the Grand Traditional Council, a chassis FG AME. If the communities are ever AME zone in now, it is covering all communities under the Grand Traditional Council from Gamashi, Eba, all the way to Kolebu, Mamplubi, Connaught Condition, those areas in now, all the way to Kaswa. But we mean na kahun poko asia okay into a kahun into a mean na a kahun ebe she Grand Traditional Council na se a see de o my yeno sonko and let send a mu and show you as I say so and no cry chest and quite a be am assassin be a beboa ama or why ebbe di you be din peacefully as I say so.
0: All right, so that was the Accra Metropolitan Assembly PRO said they were chair and say mu na no. I dropped down on okay 101.7 FM. Then, now what you just said about PSA? Afasa no call the Caribbean. Caribbean countries and now Caribbean nations no na wamu ye, especially Jamaica. Na Afasa ye Carnival Kingdom Festival. 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Ya dance ya negu abontin. 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Na the amalam blow ya kra ni se Catholic Bishops Conference. Ana de kra ta ba ye be condemn ya na wo mu bisa se. I was say a penny a hunu or more a mumma. Sankro for the permit, Mombaya Domia, you know. But before that, now I send South and Rasibe Jenny, Honorable Reverend John in Tim Fojo. What Tim Watcher or man say, Bibi say, Bab, because even before it happened, Yamaya Junanko, we took it as business as usual, ain't he? Your institute measures be able to keep that. 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
0: All right, so and na ye bisa Reverend John Intim Fojo senti se se no abanisa dia na wose ye
1: 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That is why I commend Catholic Bishop Conference or mu statement I omo issue no as only by I issue Saturday no I issued a statement on X Twitter me tweeti say the course no entwe yi na ye nye 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

0: can disagree with me. I'm coming. You can disagree with me.
1: But
0: the idea is that say you will be called Northern Regional. And nipa nanka sa feel say a punishment in the nipa no. Me, Nana, I've been in the system whereby yes, yeah, transfer and confirm. This comment is not coming from the regional minister alone. But sometimes some comments are not supposed to come from any power and believe. This is the same way. Feel over. But the reality on the ground is that so who transfer will be on free northern region while say uncle northern region. Or say uncle. So going to northern region, Nana, and yeah, Okulu, regional minister and Kwani who say a punishment. Yeah, in reality, let's be realistic. In reality, you know who say you do go cinema a punishment.
2: But the Greater Accra, we have 15 other regions. I don't know one will be as a not.
0: And I'm say, you will be called Sehwi. You will be called Bono Hafwa. The person is very happy to go. But last month, me will be called Madina Market. You got to your money who go be getting one fair. 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coming from the northern region to the southern part of the Ghana simply because adwuma e wo hanum no is not enough because they on be pa adwuma ye e wo hanum. And see, well, Yana, you wouldn't say, say it will be free Hanum air corner the regional, and Nipanakasa within the corner, or wouldn't say a punishment. So, as my free Yama Melindo, Kulu, Ano Bayano, and yes, be our Tassin for, and yes, be our Nissin for issue. And I make us say in communication, you can make a mistake. I am from Swanaba, and an Anwapa, and I will say, directors now almost sign contract, or my year near maybe Alpha Quinson, your transfer on the Mokono, Northern region. Enti mamu ma yam fa no say aso o ken woni sirimfo wa asem ba abdo you can disagree with me but how many friends do you have I a person do mu ko sirim asan ko fo no mo reject so mbe so mbe ko sirim he me wa policy for bebere bi e wa northern region o wa no ma fro ndc bai unua me sra wo moye transfer o moye transfer do you know why I'm coming Obey what you saw for so one nipa. Only the service number call am who say or northern region is there demand ho. Do you know why? Say you posting for the mark northern region. Those people they don't want to go. It is only the nipa bi kwa number kwa. You see, let me show you one chat. One police officer or person of free northern region bar for the last 7 years. He me in the chat. Where? In fact, he is even asking who the given in the chat where? Why northern region for 7 years? Do you know why? Me try say nka me also better chi man me try say me ko di un komo wo di call ya ya hu say northern region say man go because e honum no ye hia ko for service ho no mo but mo oni nyina be so mu dwana ba ha so what I dey no mo hunu because one condition of service there
1: no me mren kakra no
0: matter you have time you have time
1: no me mren kakra
0: condition of service
1: no me say ye wie but send e whatsapp ani dey me won send me
0: condition of service over there is different enti going forward no. How do we develop the northern region? How do we conscientize our people? Say you call northern region, and your punishment near the mouth, and your born near the mouth.
2: You're developing northern region, and your president if you speak.
0: No, I'm not saying. I'm saying, sir. And
2: in terms of
0: you and I can attest to the fact that and your ma and what Greater Accra and Kumasano, it's not the same as the war the three northern region, and it's not the same.
2: Somewhere, Bossman,
0: uh-huh.
2: Is believed to be an aid to the Greater Accra Regional Minister.
0: Mm-hmm.
2: This is what he's purported to have said.
0: Mm-hmm.
2: Everyone knows the Northern Region is a place we send people as a form of punishment. It is not an insult.
0: An aid to the Regional Minister.
2: Yes, sir.
0: So you see, okay, Nana, you see what I said. Me say, me am a tihei. Maybe

0: can disassociate yourself from the fact that you don't want to admit, say, the year can assign it a banana. Make kind in my earlier submission, say, see, it will be a co northern region. What believe you say, a punishment in a demon? Even one more moving northern region, one po.
1: Is it be said?
0: Nana, you see, I don't mean person will be the minimum northern beer. Now, you had a new co baby, is a company in your project. And yes, you had a new co borga.
2: Oh, me pese.
0: Morga hold it.
2: Me bow. Unim inka pese o flu, but he keeps making the comments and any submission ni bi. Any prompting interference you. Me pese me china drink obi so.
0: Me too.
2: You see, he needs to see the distinction between a duty bearer and an ordinary citizen. Okay, when we say minister, no, sebi, onye ni pakutwa sao, or you be a emra, any jumedia president, edi a shen incentive, no, or influence policy. Sebi, se, ye, me se mega se, me ne me papa, e wufi, any be a wosu ne oma, e wufi. E be a wobano, oka se, onye se ya, enye ne de. But, wo papa, no, you have to ensure, se, Obano, aka se on pese no. Ube make sure se obeye because wo papa no uhu ni se oye ni se ya ene beboa. An ordinary citizen di oka se on pese obeko streamer due to posting and all data. I don't have any problem with it. But a policy maker or a decision maker in this country of no less a person than a minister to also articulate that and make it seem normal. It's where I have the problem. And I make a clear, say, at the beginning, say, we all agree. I've said that even from chasing back to even Kwame Nkrumah, governments have ensured, say, the northern parts of this country get some development. Central first, say, Nkrumah, free SHS, now, north from Kwame Newo. I didn't hear. Because among who say, Sebe, because of 1, 2, 3 BNT, access to education over there was quite difficult. Anamebwa. So they made sure say education in that part of the country was free. So that at least they can catch up with their counterparts in the south. This is as far back as the Nkrumah government. What am I saying? So every government in a way comes in and tries to send or implement policies that kind of brings them to a level that catches up with the south. What am I saying? So yes, we know say the development level, the infrastructure level back there wouldn't be the same as compared to Accra. No, meba. So it is for policy makers to consciously ensure that once they are sending development there, people or the best of minds too would also be sent there to develop the place. Anamebo, and yes, sir. So you can't this morning justify the minister's statement. And I even said this, maybe it is a quiet policy in the inner rooms of government, around the decision table of government. And on way Pia Wabede, Wabeka, I'm a poor Mika say, and your policy be an edit to paper so. Because Sebi, a policy about paper so, only Mikadia Beba. Say president pa or yes remi fwaso se yen kase baby or no fino or send ne politics baby yes see why assemblyman abeye MP baby or fino is a not just on only contribution here to development of the place no it's useless.
0: So that's where I was coming in.
2: So you see, so even say police and why don't want to accept posting and all that, it's not a justification to the issue. The minister should be the one to say no. Everybody, or the in order to for us to bring the whole of this country up to speed or on the same level of development, we should people should even go. She should be the one to even encourage people. Obi to say, Honorable Joshua Alabi. So I not the regional minister. And young crying oka. Say school clock or tamal. Only say oka dagumba kasani yepa. Oka dagbani pa. What am I say? So we shouldn't sit here for the mere fact, say, somebody in Accra wouldn't want to accept NSS postings, wouldn't want to accept job posts. No, I'm coming.
0: When
2: I'm coming. I'm coming. I'm coming.
0: now.
2: Meba. Meba. No. Na me be say me yeda man. But say where now would justify no? Eh na me what problem no?
0: This not yet.
2: Because you can't justify the fact say NSS form person be call, workers form person be call. I'm am pon Mikao. Mikao say
0: man be what power no.
2: Mhm. Minister, deputy minister, or resigning?
0: Me banya no na me. Let me finish the statement.
2: Even this is a statement from Eugene Ahim, then director of communication. Or see, the president of the republic, Nana Addo Dankwa Akufo-Addo, this evening accepted the resignation from office of the deputy minister for Agric, Honorable William Kwetu, MP, which takes immediate effect. The president wished him the very best in his future endeavors. And I'm a catch me, Kabibi say, Ebia, in the policy rooms, no, Obianim, this be the start then. Me say, Asama Maki, it wouldn't sit well with the president. If I wait, the president will sack me, he will not be happy with me.
0: Okay.
2: But this minister also, and I mean, even previously said, Mobile, Obian for Simu, and a president now see me issue code of conduct to direct the work of my appointees. And I mean, the president makes over 2,000 appointments. Nini na obi kwaka asema sebe efa pastor hu gini hu ye the code of conduct wasn't what the whip wasn't cracked based on the code of conduct that was issued. We saw what the chief of staff crying to apologize, then the minister says this, and then what do we get? Just a mere apology, no statement. And you have the number one gentleman and the number three. And your party even enjoys votes. Look, I even made reference to the fact that the MPP even did an interchange. And we even initiated policy programs that sought to bring the North, that sought to uplift the North. So if today somebody wants the North to be equated to a prison, an isolation center, then I should be worried. But you can't sit here and justify it with the fact that ordinary citizens do not want to accept the place to go and work there or to go and live there. I think that is not a good justification.
0: I think you have said enough.
2: That is not a good justification.
0: Now, let me ask you a question, sir. Obeti mi, I honest you. Yeni e wahanu mi nina, sir. Tama nine people wapa wano. Wani yankofobia amon ma ma unchen, sir. Omo northern region, na. Omo pese yadu omo baha. And now, wani yankofobia. Now, as I say, I'm calling more northern region, but they were trying to find people to step in for them. The reason being that they don't want to go to the northern part of the Ghana to go and work. More power, no. Say they meti here and go for friend friend, go for test me dey near send me. In fact, Obi Timi cast me petition posting. Wow, I say me pen northern region.
2: But there will not be a justification for what the minister said.
0: No, I'm coming.
2: Are you no?
0: Nobody justifying what the minister said. Let me. You see, I am saying that.
2: Uh-huh.
0: Despite what the minister said,
2: So it is for the policy maker to change it.
0: I'm coming.
2: Yes. Anami boy.
0: That was a
2: submission. Anami boy.
0: I'm coming.
2: Ah, even no me. Send me
0: a submission.
2: Send me a MPP. The late former president.
0: Let me finish this. You see,
2: any Rollins Abasu
0: now. No, you have to refer to the issue.
2: Also Abasu Api.
0: Let me finish this.
2: Ebia Obifi. Obifi, say not in our way, minister. Say,
0: Meba.
2: And I've shown you policies and programs that have been implemented.
0: If you are saying,
2: to bring the North up to the level of the South.
0: If you are saying, sir,
2: it is a OTR justifying, say, police for accepting posting, teachers in accepting posting, NSS for accepting posting, with what the minister has said, idea, and in Nkrumah. And the minister in the elevator, then we should have a problem with it.
0: Asma Mekan Abdu, you are not listening to what I say, though. I'm saying, sir.
2: So it can't be a justification at all. Admittedly. No, I don't want you to start it at all.
0: Admittedly,
2: Waka.
0: But I'm saying, sir, apart from some I mean, I can't. What's up, patch or anything? I can say, no. It's an unfortunate comment, you know. Is it not true? So who do we call Northern Region? On person, we call. That is where I'm coming from.
1: And we have peculiar cases.
2: So the Northern, so he's saying that the North is a punishing ground.
0: Nobody's saying that. But
2: so what are you saying?
0: You see, so utie me, utie di ameka na. So unya adajina, so utie na ufolo di ameka na. You will get to understand where I'm coming from, because what I'm saying, nana, eh, nukure. Ela mi bisa se, tama na muwa power no. When you go for me, I'm not on my own chance. They don't want to go to the Northern side. They want to be here. Nana, eh, nukure. Sir, not necessary. I have no money. In fact, I have no matter about me. Me for professor of constituency. I command them free. Chama baby, I will be amateur. I am chiao. But one of them is free. It's in what I say. I mean, I'm not going to be here and I'm considering on Chrome. But no Chrome on my own. I don't need to pass out the cabana Chrome on my own car. Not necessary. No Chrome had a massabi. omunya bibi omoda omani ko omukuru nkosi fie ho
2: bebre
0: me say o me sign I'm not saying so bi anko
2: bebre
0: I'm not saying so bi anko banana no kure pa ne kanye den say not na betra kurum han mu oyeyi a o establish wa ha o gbonu kurum obo ko ruma na yiye ena si ni wo ko ho
2: all right
0: eni baro do say so me eni ba kana e
2: yi na na o shama ni justification ya
0: so so I'm saying that
1: can't justify the attorney say ma me na pacho
0: I'm not justifying, but I'm saying.
2: So that brings to the fore the difference between the NPP and the NDCU.
0: Difference
2: and how appointees see their leader and how their leader will react to issues.
0: There's no difference here. There's no justification. You know what? Look,
2: I don't want to repeat what the then minister said.
0: You have not been fair to
2: me. He even said about a segment of people, farmers.
0: You have not been fair to me.
2: Farmers, okay. Because I'm saying I said we're president to probably come
0: on. You want Okunu to resign? What's the meaning? Also Okunu resign.
2: She should resign, or the president who is a northerner himself and his party enjoys huge votes and following from the north should take action.
0: Okay,
2: because that's an issue.
0: You're not to her. Okay, too. It's not the fact, sir. You will be caught transfer on northern region.
2: It is not a fact to me. It is not a fact to me.
0: Admit.
2: It is not a fact to me. It is not.
0: Opa, you are lying to me.
2: How
0: many people? You go there for an activity.
2: It is conscious effort of
0: you will go there for an activity. How many?
2: That is not a justification.
0: You go and sit there because
2: So that justifies what the minister said.
0: Justification, and I support the apology.
2: A
0: slip of tongue. One can hear.
2: Come on.
0: But I'm saying that the Lordness themselves. Odo amu ko transfer mukuruma.
2: So as people who are privileged to wield So people who wield policy power and influence in this country, is that what we should promote?
0: That's not what we are supposed to promote. That's
2: exactly
0: what our patch shall say.
2: Exactly.
0: Now no power.
2: It's an American said minister we only opportunity, not the decision table. Baby, on order in the punishing ground, no. Civil servants and public sector workers.
0: In the midst of our communication, we are not betting me apart. We bet my baby emotionally. We bet my baby. I also say no. I didn't read the man can ye. The moment you come out to apologize to the good people of Ghana, no, it clearly shows a remorseful action.
2: Because so my fear even last month, Krami San Kumi
0: Kumi.
2: Nami Anku Dia Dio.
0: And to Uko Honum.
2: Yes.
0: So are you trying to tell me, sir?
2: Ah, Nami Kumi Dia Dio. Are you trying to tell me? I said, you're only me.
0: That's where you are coming.
2: It's your 40.
0: Are you trying to tell me, sir? From the inception of Kwame Nkrumah up to date. From the northern part of the Ghana.
2: So it is, not a justification.
0: Nobody is justifying what said. Me say, my man, a patcha. One patcha, one. So on patch all the answers.
2: So I said, no, I shouldn't be scared, sir. Somebody as influential as a minister.
0: When you were in power,
2: it's on your opportunity now.
0: When you were in power, I'm not for my own chance for reposting, sir.
2: Yeah, when I was in power, what I know happened is that my government did the Tamale International Airport.
0: Nana, I'm not moving your school.
2: I know. I know of programs that were implemented by the development authority. I know all this to open up the north for development.
0: But you know,
2: it's a minister with only opportunity. So basically, you know, for sure, be only because if one has see all the offenders,
1: sorry.
2: It is see all the it is see all developing. All developing north now. Ne government workers no move from no.
0: So you see, you are going directly to what he said, but you are not trying to accept the apology. No, don't you believe in the midst of our communication?
2: The northern sector, in the early days, and the best minds in this building will be alcohol to go and start the place. So, Ebia, okay, FM, our crown, I did that, but he would see, sir. From OKFM, Peace FM, and the others, you pick the best minds. It be a then kuku ya bua. I'm gonna start sports now. So sports need to not to a level la. No heading. So obe jano one or the ne baba. You will do that. Is that not what we do? The best minds. But say or the two then kuku ya bua. Three muse. Me the ne koho na makopo panesina. Meju ma bekosu. What are we talking about? What are we talking about? What I was saying. The microphone need to ma. I'm sorry, I can't be the minister. No one can hear you.
0: East Africa, West Northern Region, Nana. Me say. Yan conduct research we name research. Or more when you acquire some more
2: when they are not policy makers. They are not policy makers and they are free and they are free and they are free to think like that. But if as policy makers we can allow citizens to tell us say they don't want to go here, they don't want to go here, and we also promote that, then we are not building this country
1: very well. My young job of one to manage your coba, your bank of Ghana. One day can occur. All right, so we shall be back after commercial break. We'll talk about Bank of Ghana. Then we also be looking at the time we the no bed syndrome and matters arising. So we are back after LJB.
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4: 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Simon Ben, where you will crap a baby also.
5: But just a damn manicra, just a nifty for my mamma could be crab by and say, send your gun of 40 pump for you. And one way you know, it is all shot for fear one pump pump or drum me when one. Who wants to snap your womb? Well, so dear, but then my came for you, papa be
4: a genie, and your fellow for fun of who be deep panes and said, oh, be didn't send your woman with your drew. And I'll pay any other draw for that.
5: Need for fra, ever will fear, and me junk one.
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5: 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And one way you know, it is all shot for free one pump or drum me when one. Who wants to snap your womb? Well, so dear, but then my kin for you, papa be
4: a genie, and your fellow for fun of in a who be deep panes and said, oh, be didn't send your woman with your drew, and I'll pay you any other draw for that.
5: Need for fra, ever will fear, and need junk one.
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1: All right, Mr. So we are back after the commercial break. 26 minutes into 9, Adiachi Bia Weekend Special Edition. So, and your way in the studio this morning, Abdul Hamid, a member of the MPP communication team, and then Anasafo Ujaba, a member of the NDC communication team. My message is free, Safo Swe. Bank of Ghana, as a Ghana for Yom Shishu, so which is which? Ya boka na ya moka.
0: Nana, you see, anytime I make an opportunity, we be ano, me come back to my constituency. Because Bebe Yedri, they have contributed very hugely to Bebe Yedri. In fact, me sure Bebe I shall say free now. I cannot sit anywhere and say, I won't commend the good people of Offence North. Branch registration, El Koso. Akuye branch election Ekoso ye register kakra the election will commence and we are hoping say ninyina be ye boko nana offensive of constituency ye sinkete say 2028 yes ye do offensive of seat no
1: and easy
0: yes because there were margin of 1,006 so ye see it seat no present mama erene ho it's unfortunate ye ntima erene. Now, I commended the executives, you know, from Chairman J. Kamiyao, and Honorable Ali Yaya, Antia Doma, Women's Organizer, Maria Halidu, Deputy Women's Organizer, Organizer Kwame Ejayi, Afotimo, in fact, myself and Mustafa, Juma, Yaya, and Offence North Constituency, you know, they are not so any. And me catch a delegate, and he said, these people will come back to them again. Mpacha Omoba, Yen Shia Juma Omoye, you know. Na menim se if ye be amu and every human institution be ano maintain me one send a kakra ho. But the corp of executives that we had in the 2020-2024 election, no, it tells you say we are poised to make sure that we will capture the seat 2028. See, yabesa baby, yabam, monfia, you may hear, and I'm on fan to abandon fixing kakrabe wo and tell me what's in a castle be near the it's part of yabra bumu. Tiami adoma minim se branch election a becosu bokona, yet my boa my uncle for so I maintain no more seat. Now my gun and teacher, you know, oh, sir, yeah, and this is for we are the apostles of democracy and we believe in the rule of law. In fact, an intimate ma me, me your opportunity, Babette and Hanum. Now, if you see me, so I didn't come away. The framers of the 1992 constitution are on the tenor say, could you chill in 1992 constitution? No, Nana, oh man, you be alcohol. Now, oh my, yes, I be bomb me no me no by. Ya bra boom, ye sick as some, ye con ye bed ye, ye bambo, ye be bia. The 1992 constitution are ye, chaired by Dr. S. K. B. Asantemo, Chekatamo, you are Johnson, you didn't get yamo, the assembly in Isia no more ye, no. Nana ye ye she said this is papa to honum. Say ye be boy home by be this is hambri. 34 years, close to 35 years of democracy under 1992 constitution. Ye nim say I take 182 now honuma be this hambri. Ne no and a ye Bank of Ghana honey. So near the Central Bank of the Ghana. Making sure say ye sika someone to ye. Ye sika some big in a ye. You see, Kasem Hubehin Haino, a central bank, Bank of Ghana, and Article 182, no, Constitution, no, 82 mina mano. That one has been established. Now, you see, government your continuation. I might be a ban or baby any day, no, co. I might be a ban or baby, Bank of Ghana, ni power, bedano, or better say, see, Kasem to Tibeko ye, making sure that the power vested in him under the Article 182, Ninina Bayer Juma 183, 184, 185, Ninina Bayer Juma Nessica Summer to all the banks in Ghana, Ejuma Ninano, or maybe Kishos or Supervisor. Nana says, Sikasem Bejina exchange rate, debt to GDP, whatever economic indicators Bayer Juma, Ninina, your Bank of Ghana, Korea. Nana say, per se. Ye din kwomo ni ebusa se di abei eyede na si ya we cannot refuse to do a comparative analysis by taking a retrospective approach na na bro bi ofi osi retrospective approach kwa ye den na na ye besa kwachi ni akaka ye ho so abrabo be na ye nana ye papa obi a henkan bo ye abrabo be na oja to ho na ye den ye ba be dru ba bi ye dru. These are the comparative analysis that you cannot do away. As a political communicator, as a policy analyst, as whoever that you fray you. Nana, that no focus on lie.
1: Baby, how do you go free there?
0: Baby, I'm not go free no me ba. Yes, I'm lost since aba. And I'm giving you the scenario and the reason why we are facing the losses that we are facing today. Yes, admittedly, the losses
1: every
0: are there.
1: Every baby.
0: That's why I'm saying, say, you free baby, you have a true baby, you agree. The losses are there, admittedly. The losses are there. But now you must say, then the man losses in the buyer. Yes, I really out to my own fair for what you say, if you take a pie. And then I really pie. You cannot do away what happened. The reason why I say, you cannot do away with.

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1: 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What it means is that car neighbor, the documentation is not the BBR. 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And a vehicle registration is a confirmment of ownership on a vehicle.
0: Bro Steven etwa so ese eba menti mu ase a ewo se bia wakoto ka na edinu ebe ya wodia na afei so so ementi mu ase ebe ba mu no.
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0: Wase wamo diye so wame yehu bibiye jise ebiye wako court nebiya court anu yiya court nebe bano enu ene DVLA lebe jina so edye tu anamobi.
1: Because the point is, say, Ochina, yeah, you, now, original person and the data documents, no, PA, no, gas, and name, in turn, me car, mo, biara. What happens? The person takes DVLA to court. We are going to now spend money to defend a subject matter we have no interest in. Because the interest is between a buyer and a seller. Indeed, it is just to clarify this process and say, Utoka na umu car owner. It is your duty to find a car owner before you come to DVLA for transfer of ownership. There's no way you can do a transfer. The only option you have, let's say, Uko court. Now, would you announce here, Bibia, the court? Die in court say ampa all these evidence shows ampa me to card me tue and hook and hunyama. Na court need to sa evidence no no ma order say well based on evidence we have concluded that indeed up nipana to can wa tue and hookah we be and give you a order with no mammon transfer can and money pana. And no that is it because it's a court order.
0: DVLA, Director of Corporate Affairs, Ora Steven Atu and Yatenin ka. Yenya Kalib Kojo Ade and Edia Mania no ever some ye.
3: Accra Metropolitan Assembly de kokobo emedwe difo a moton ton niema he wo pavement so wo La Paz nyina se won hye so betimi afri ho anya sade a emra eso mu a enu mu bedi se de esene fata pepepe he 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
1: 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you this now to move away, especially from the street, and media into as part of Shisha or that particular area, municipal assembly, ISA, position them pigments so now red light policy within the central business district red light policy in that particular entry
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1: we do the Mokola, the Central Business District, the Accra Metropolitan Assembly, it is been enforced. Currently, as I speak to you, on the streets, we are not allowing anybody to sell on the street. But yes, on the pavement, areas have been demarcated, red line police, until you get more of the traders on the pavement doing their business. But within the Central Business District, the street enforcement, our men are always on the ground. And international traders, Mancasano, they should find a way out. Or more, maybe individually. Install a lot more of these public beings within the central business district. We're very encouraging and also more and also a main pig, the emphasis, your main now,
0: Weye Public Relations Officer Accra Metropolitan Assembly Orua Gilbert ni Ankra ena yetene nkeni Esther Ousia Labi Amanibo eni
2: World Press Freedom Day akoso na enu nenam so ma University of Media Arts and Communication UNIMAC enso so erijumadie enso ahyehye so a wonso ediedi World Press Freedom Day na enu ene womo ehye 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
4: Instead of chartered accountants, I feel we are here to fashe into your corporate social responsibility. The other year, no, we don't your pope never to answer. Every month, I need me here. Omo, they who say, Omo, yeah, fridge, then you pay. 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Yeah, the fridge I can see me in, freezer I can see me in, and yeah, the gas could come to me. 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Now yeah, the wunya say Ushe Senya. I sorry no name call for a sea of one. Now yeah, yeah, we see. Yeah, Becca, I'm a mom for you. And so I say, Uncle, Uncle, any crew, any corporate entity, so kind. Obia beton in Sambia, and one channel name Village of Hope. If you say, Caretakers, no, I have so for no more yet. Now, every young see a very
0: Managing Director, Village of Hope, Dr. Fred Asari, or the Asida Ama Institute of Chartered Accountants Ghana. So, Martin Omosa, Abel Madoya, NTC, or so my Oliver Twist, no move to say, Bibrina, Emra, Munyan Kupon Shema Munsam, it will be Hope Orphanage, Ehiamwa, Munyoma doing.
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6: discussing consumer protection as it relates to digital lending. As we well know, digital lending in Ghana and across Africa is expanding. We've created access to credit to first-time borrowers, that access I think we're achieving at a very high scale currently. And that brings to fore the question around consumer protection. How do we ensure that as lenders, we are lending right and responsibly, and also how do we also ensure that we are actively engaging consumers to also borrow responsibly? So it's not just a responsibility for just the lenders, but also for consumers as well.
2: Openi ayatenin kai Mobile Money Fintech Limited CEO Orua Shai Haruna ena yatenin neno yenuya Henry akwesimi nkane di amani yi ebesumu yen abusiya fo krata efri griko aba ena womo ede krata bi aba 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
1: I'm a young man, I'm a young man, I'm a young man, I'm a young man, I'm a young man, I'm a young man, I'm a young man, I'm a young man, I'm a young man, I'm a young man, I'm a young man, I'm a young man, I'm a young man, I'm a young man, I'm a young man, I'm a young man, I'm a young man, I'm a young man, I'm a young man, I'm a young man, I'm a young man, I'm a young man, I'm a young man, I'm a young man, I'm a young man, I'm a young man, I'm a young man, I'm a young man, I'm a young man, I'm a young man, I'm a young man, I'm a young man, I'm a young man, I'm a young man, I'm a young man, I'm a young man, I'm a young man, I'm a young man, I'm a young man, I'm a young man, I'm a young man, I'm a young man, I'm a young man, I'm a young man, I'm a young man, I'm a young man, I'm a young man, I'm a young man, I'm a young man, I'm a young man, I'm a young man, I'm a young man, I'm a young man, I'm a young man,

0: cram
1: 12 years.
0: Yes, I use pregnancy because sometimes it'll be more hormone conceiving, no manya miscarriage near the but we dear, there's nothing like a sign of that. And see, Obano teams watching pa, and see, Minyabo Tremano. Yeah, the baby behavior, and I mean, who said no, this is a challenge. And see, I'm finding two treatments. So now you're sure you could do baby, no. It became clear, say, challenge, you know, Yamia do me ho. So we were expecting, say, near a war beba. But beginning near Tuni for that, says a senior husband follow up because you can't war in any pabaco for us. Sometimes money be innocent. Men man, you feel say, yeah, dear. Yeah, dear. But even now, a man meet me at the Mrs. Mibusia, I recross him, man.
1: Sir?
0: I'm telling you, with their issues with our seamen, no? And see, be me, ma, and a jammy pair coin be so. You know, usually I don't do that going to the stand up make or convince you, be near the bammy who say, woman, or am mobile.
1: I am mobile.
0: Or maybe I know, or pursue soon. To me, friend, guy, I'm so. May who be you or your home? To me, person, cowba. Now, I'm a catcher. And I said, you know, dear me, the person, me, the ACN. Now, what here, same way, Oma. Dr. Davena Memra.
1: I know the open time, Oba.
0: And I'm in the appointment in Oba. To Oba, and I'm the crutch. How I be do you bet you are your check? Now, oh, wife, what break? Into a cell born on a barrier 101. Me name the entire uncle check up, no.
1: Okay.
0: But the me who won't be, I'm not going to tell your wife. Maybe I'm not being a CFNT now, so don't want to tie. Oh, Dr. Me. Me, oh my woo, me won't call out to cry and I'm hearing him. It's medium me okay, and I'm so crutches still. You bear testino. Abby, no cranny or team, I say a yard, you know. When we talk about spermatozoa and I say, Bemme be in 39 million plus, no. Nidia near shay, a go t zero. I'm telling you, there's a medical term called azospermia. It been a near your beman. I know the tiho. And wa how banis na medium se nkwala tu no kra na ye de be she no
1: enye ne dia kra
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1: en si ona won ja se no on moto
0: oh she kra akokoti.
1: So when it comes with a cup fertility as some I was saying memory to your motion.
0: Oh,
1: but dog, it's people and say what would be that? Not a denas article.
0: Oh, say,
1: because oh no, so I will all back. And due to my woman, it's article.
0: Oh, yes, of course.
1: Wow,
0: on say, no, see another challenge. On say, now do a bew or madder. A be a me to me or back. Maybe worry. You worry now, war, ma'am, me feel say. Media ma oda into me nyare by a kind infertility it's not about the ongo down kwao obia won kwala 3 aye ye ne mapa nanso still
1: aden article
0: when your problem yeah say ya dear so your kind infertility a problem be na e kwetwe chamber and the problem na be ba so a wa oda ongo oda e be nyawo what you say and the bia only we na o 3 baba be na wa ba no so ohia bi obos na ma check wo ho men you who need sell me them your matri if you dear yo if you cry don't so fear mo o fear mo wow oh like I saw over
1: so be a limit
0: I'm telling you a tobacco family will be your above 7 will be above 5 will be two yeah but rano wow wow wow back o crema it's yam ye jai sa ne mana ye ye na e boa emma I won a year, she no. He answered to me a day, a cunning term. To your support, see your way, pa.
1: He support, see your home. Sounds soon at Doctor Chair, so who didn't summer? Who to miss you? I don't
0: know. Yes, you
1: ever share, dear, or would be a bit, say a new year. He or she is in to that category. What pebbles are on you be? And maybe a white beman, and no, so funny say, oh, it be a mimi by we as a media and count. Nippany then into some media, me my imagine. Say, baby, I'll not your pepper or pepper, and so I emba. Or chair Mother's Day, and meaning say a bit of fear or more start see you soon. When so many
0: ones,
1: don't cry, you

0: Obi a statue su eh eh onya nka onu so benyi a ne ba no wish no happy birthday day bi ne oni ba ya de odoni ni su mi obo su sa. Is there any way we can help such a person?
1: Yes, of course. Some of can say infertility no and your bro for casa sterility. So what I say, it means say you bit my home baby.
0: Okay.
1: Ye bibi na touch ma. And she say oh two and a mon na unya baby pa kwa. Almost so te a wo one semasia. Setting low bit many be. Yane dum rebia ye ya physicians you bit me a kwa could do baby. Now I won't say we dear. I just say radin aye day. Ebem and ye bibia na o de kani panana automatic aye day aye chuma. And she obia or peba na un chabra. So what I say, so when you are now that so boom, so come on, you stand a chance of beating me on him. But so what you are I do next segment, menopause, I will now be kind of, and then I just saw the young way. But so when you are and my womb fear with you now.
0: It is possible.
1: Oh, it is possible. 100%.
0: So once you are menstruating,
1: it is possible.
0: It is possible.
1: It is possible. Though, maybe I will age in my young, easy to say, but no, I will not name the baby.

0: Yami. 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Mommy, you two yanka. Hey, you better doctor when here. I'm a yabba to your friend. It's the dog. Message out of my mouth, mutio, and okay. Maybe aware. A moose, a bee sugum, yum, a bea quabble, buckle bomb, pious, Nanso, the right channel. No. As a channel now, baby, I'm on our summer fun or moon fire. If it's a band, I saw the mom where you are.
1: Me that's it. The American be only say sometimes, you know, a cobba say, yes, our phone be now, you said them. Be beer potting a tete or more, and also sometimes your medications be or homeopathic remedies be a okay. Deboa, just to support or more reproductive system. No, na ma and near my iron more richer, Sebeya near my becon kaya mao, or bad ye, nyamiadum, or bad new life, yaminti, obey your kick, and my foot to no so med diverted ya mamma mano. Because my money be bray, Sabio, tree for sitting, tin, tin, tin, or tifi. Instead of so, beba, no, so I better say, or da ye, and now you okay, no, umba. Or be more ba, na chin, son, or sometimes to Sabio, Sabi. There are some places I am man qua. Concoction be a ye, did more monom,
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0: amen but dog we need about phone so be ya dream say Mother's Day ni enjoy celebration because eya na ma na mu wo ye no I say ye come nim indirectly be
1: I don't really believe in that. I don't really believe in that. Me feel it say Sebio me say aja me madam Kevin. It I'm say me no know where to us no. 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You go say maybe be share about how much of it.
0: I'm going to say, Premier League on Moyeno, a dog for first half, and second half, Madame Betsy, Mrs. Betsy Owusu answer, head.

Mole Health Center and a founder of Life from 30 and Nayenia Bemma Francis Yabua, a unit head community psychiatry called the Boot Teaching Hospital. And never become monopoly, there was so baby, and who ever found. But my mini commercial break, you're back, you're better.

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7: 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Yes, son.
8: Machi o efiera. 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
8: wate
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0: OKFM 101.7 And the Abusia for your try your home aquaba and that Makacham say the second half of the show, your baby bought menopause and come what every woman should know about menopause and home come and Mrs. Betsy Owusu-Ansa. She's the head nurse at Momole Health Center and the founder of Life from 30, our studio. Sansini Enya Bema, Francis Yeboa, unit head, community psychiatry, Kolebu Teaching Hospital, on also our studio. Abejafo, me mamu mi enu nina kwa ba.
10: Ya, Enya Ba.
0: Bibi abo kwa odie.
10: Ya, domo.
0: Hey, Betsy. Is that you?
11: It's me.
0: Is that you?
11: It's me.
0: You are glowing.
11: Oh, thank
0: Betsy
11: you, dear. Thank
0: hey,
11: you, dear.
0: Eji mamu ti sing.
11: Nyamia.
0: I'm a mole di asa oba.
11: Eya so.
0: What for hospital? Let us talk oba. Hey.
11: Eji mamu nsa so mamu wa yini ye.
0: Nyami shro. Eya ngoko eyi ya a nurse for na misimu hu nurse for papa. I mean there are some nurse. Na let's say more nurse for papa. Every nurse sacrifice so much.
11: Yeah.
0: People have no idea.
11: Yeah.
0: And you are doing a marvelous job.
11: Thank
0: at the Amamole Poly. Me say ho efe.
11: Thank you, sis.
0: The first time I went, I'm saying, wow,
11: yeah.
0: Wow, with all the limited resources,
11: yeah,
0: you've been able to pull it.
11: Yeah.
0: God bless you, sister.
11: Yeah.
0: God bless you. And I think I didn't have enough time to tell you how God has blessed you on
11: wow,
0: that day. But today, let me say it's on air. God bless you.
11: Thank you.
0: You
11: so
0: are doing
11: much
0: a marvelous job there.
11: Thank
0: even
11: you
0: with the limited resources.
11: Yeah.
0: Why are there? And community in India, everybody is saying good things
11: yeah
0: about you.
11: Yeah.
0: How you receive them, how you are taking care of them.
11: Yeah.
0: I mean, we need more of. I'm sure every nurse, when given the opportunity, will do that. So my nurse from you have no idea. Niama they have to endure.
11: Yeah.
0: You have no idea. Though there are one or two bad nurses,
11: yeah,
0: it's everywhere.
11: Yeah.
0: But majority are doing the best of the job with even less or limited resources.
11: Yeah.
0: I mean, shram.
11: Amen.
0: Amen. And all the Amomole Healthcare Center workers in Nina.
11: Wow.
0: I mean, I like the coordination. So that boom ye juma. I like it. The first time I came, she said, "Oh, behind the channel, everybody was involved, and it's boils back to the leadership."
11: Yeah.
0: Nipo dim with him, how you have been able to organize all of them, and I'm opening for a good answer. God bless you all.
11: Amen.
0: God bless you all.
11: Amen.
0: God bless you. And I understand so far you haven't recorded any maternal death.
11: No.
0: God bless you.
11: Amen.
0: God bless you.
11: Amen.
0: Really, really. From my heart.
11: Wow.
0: God bless you, sister.
11: Thank you, sis.
0: Okay. Hi, Francis. This is my first time of meeting you.
10: Oh, sis.
0: And I'm happy you are time conscious like me. Okay, now I'm happy you are here as a psychologist. I'm happy to see you because it's something they don't know. So let me start straight from Betty.
11: Yeah.
0: Bibi aboko.
11: Nyamiadum.
0: Yen bo menopause po emama. 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And ano meti ye the reason why I called you this topic, meti ye obi mame. A friend of mine over Nigeria. Yes, menopause ye na mamina akof fa fanjobi. And as I say, lupus has set in. It started with just menopausal symptoms. I don't know. Chinchina, I say a man drew. Chinchina, it was it. And I think one of the doctors, private hospital, man in Drobi, it's not here in Ghana, but in Nigeria. Man in Drobi now, country, she looks. I say, and I know me see a sewer from. So, me see a name, yapa, because as a menopause, you're born with the rules. So, people have to know. No, me see a say, ya walk a la baby, gang, eh. Na was starting 90, no was starting fro niama, no was starting nino, menopause no so cabra bono.
11: Yeah.
0: So mami jamma, explain menopause.
11: Me da say me da it's funny na se ene de uma pebre editi ye. Say ye kam menopause. 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But se ye ka menopause yin to me enyi perimenopause in free ho.
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11: me pass obi be to me experience perimenopause from 30 years kra
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0: Hey, menopause back on the symptoms of brave. But for menopause, won't come on in a year, bono. What every woman should know. Your name, your new bar, Mrs. Betty Owusu, and a bonk more. Amomole Health Center, and also the founder of Life from 30. And a bon kumasa ansuna yenu abema Francis yabuan soha or a unit head community psychiatry called the teaching hospital. Yeah, but mono person come on. Yeah, activate phone lines and in patrol 030-224-3547 and 0596-200-902 me patch your friends, send messages, send a text message. We are also live on our Facebook page and live on our YouTube page. Any questions you want to ask on Money Pulse, me patch your akunyane daho ubeti me afre and now beti me a send a message and now text and now WhatsApp na ye bisan fe fe fe amao na nimdiye for no answer question na amao uma ame woti biebi musa na and how are you taking it? Me pa cho share your experience with us and now one kasa and upon we me ame tu ka e fifi yaba me ti ka anumu o after the me shisha kaki boy asem sebe sana ki na minim se me tu ye no me to me saw when I called that Akonyana. Oh, me the charm and horror of a kind of David Pablo never bore me. I'm some boy, but we'll look at how we can maneuver our way through the menopause. And we hear pa by a person be at yes, yes, menopause is part of life.
11: Yeah,
0: never in an iron gin tomb, and then we deal with it. Mamma and no Emma, our warrior, and our relationship be a entity. What I say, and nothing I friend him, dear, for no more church. I say, Mamma, Francis, you're born as a whole because menopause comes with depression and all that. In psychiatry, how do we deal with menopause?
10: You mean you're by me, that's a chair, tearful, and I say, and I didn't say, a reunion, or more fear, or more way. Mrs. Tabeti Kasano, or Emma Mew.
11: My first son.
10: Ah, and you know, Kasano, my associate said, and Yama a demon in Tima, or by Biam or by your by Sima, a dear brony friend, estrogen, and a progesterone, because a hormones. Now, San Emma Mew, no way, says, so tear, said wedding catcher, no, it is in San Subi brewing a brony pediano. Now, a hormones, no, a so tear. 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Or you'll be an answer on Cassa. I feel bones, I feel why over talkative. Or Cassa be brave, I dip our cobbits made trying one. Sometimes I say, I did be a war brabble, be a pursuum. Or nipper you bury her when I said, did be an one a bury her, my one at the temple, you know. Be beer, why over sensitive. Ningin' I know your name may be a because of estrogen, any progesterone, echo from Wintino. A man of symptoms be a, yes, I know what ye. And on as a way, yan him before. Nasa went me and Boa near the Yadishasha near maybe a sibi intimid body. Intino, a basaya, Emma
0: Bodin, Yadishabia.
10: It's me, ma. Nasa ya. Intin no better, sir. Ye hear my memoir. Omo bro 45, echo 55, and 16 a horn sana. A name Kameyaka cassette. I say, O Masatana, ya. Because in Pempino, a hot Sam Reno son of monoposa stage no estate. Ain't no say a mofrana a ben or no, and answer in a mano in him dear if a monoposum one. Now, if you na master tano, aye ya ye. Ain't no a idea, it's me cow drink, na say. A cobasse, nippano or shas, so does have to buy eddy. Nasa a man we beat his set a rehom rose walk. The bony friend depression, na. A dear ana a coba and say, nippano de cracker crack, one way and rock could pee. A what be I hear a dream we are. If we say basse, I'll be a yard a jeer and farmano. Sanson it me cobati se ni pano betimi aye anxious. 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
12: hello
0: hello
12: hello
0: me pacho wa fuck calls hello sorry and they am so sorry it has so I was okay FM Mohoya show with Abigail Ashley so in a nutshell aside the symptoms aside the hot flashes aside the your friend said dry and then low libido no it affects what drains also
10: yes it's in pimp you know it will be a friend of menopause induced psychosis menopause
0: and
10: also idea sebi
0: okay.
10: A stage in life. Inti, Mr. Betty, kasa na miya sote se, adia e kanipa hon.
0: Mm-hmm.
10: Oye oba idea, ube drew that stage, ube chabra.
0: Mm.
10: Nimo mono bra, treni mono se, anko ya, itimika wa adrin. Itimika wa adrin to the sense, one hui ya, ebe ma hon adrimu ya re.
0: Adrimu ya re.
10: Inti ne drew honon suwa, inyi a special form of attention na, ibi timi diya boa, wana we drew monopos. 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
0: Okay. Okay. Abuja your phone is still live on OK101.7 FM. Hello, Mohoyana.
12: Hello.
0: I don't know. It has a line you were low and nipa no line or so.
12: Hello.
0: Mean to me in fact calls new show. Hello, Mohoyana.
12: Can you hear me?
0: Hello.
12: Hello.
0: Pacho Mohoyana.
12: Pacho
0: Yamuya. Pacho didn't design our Casafin. Me ba jozu din dey say. Okay. Mate, Peter. Line in your clear me nim dey say but we are trying. Uti me ka fe there. Me te won ka. You can't really. Okay. Okay. Yeah, go ahead.
12: I've been following you for some time now. I'm really intrigued by your discussion and all that. I'm asking, talking about estrogen, I mean, might be the cause of, I mean, talking about the deficiency of it, might cause problems when it comes to your menopausal period.
0: Who's the deficiency? Deficiency of the?
12: You're mentioning estrogen.
0: Estrogen, okay, okay.
12: So I'm asking, basically, is there a way you can introduce the insulin content in the drug or something. I mean,
0: through food. Hey, you know, I don't know what to do. Question I'm person, maybe some, maybe some. I don't know what to do. Because Mr. Mitz is almost his estrogen level, no dropping. It's not me, I say, a drop be a estrogen level, now so I'll bounce back. Okay, okay, okay. I said, who will be who will meet
12: him?
0: Okay.
12: You know, I'm
0: from okay. Mate, thank you very much, Peter. My mom wants our question. Like, as if so, meet him. I wanted to ask that same question. Now, but now, okay, the estrogen level, no, never buffum. Iron levels buffum. Say a word, driver. But mommy, iron.
11: Me
0: estrogen, so a buffum. Yeah, well, estrogen food, and now estrogen capsules, and now tablets, B, and now IV beer. My farm, mommy, estrogen, I cut you to make up for the lost estrogen, Zana.
11: Me pacho, ye wo hormone therapy. Sa hormonal therapy, no. Ye she wo hormones, no. send ye si aba for ma ye boostino. Apart from that no, ye won yani be brea ebua e boosti ye estrogen no. Most of the nuts, the legumes, and intina o baby ya idrin penny your brain is wa. Yeah, sure omo ana se omo omo ne nete no yeah sure omo se omo be di more of the plant based fruits, protein based fruits, and na afi so fiber based fruits. Say ni ani wenu ni na no most of them itu mi bua ema menopausal symptoms no eko from. Ena eye face a e wose
0: fem
11: yejitum. At that time, no estrogen, baby bria. You see other means, my neighbor, baby bria. It doesn't take you away from menopause. You are still going through. Okay. But just say it will minimize the signs and symptoms now we're experiencing. No? And to your best way, we have to accept it and we need to manage the signs and symptoms. Because no matter what, it's a face. You have to face it.
0: So you can baby or yeah be brave.
11: Yeah for the signs and symptoms now. Yeah fan say sleep. Or difficulty in sleeping on to mean that. And then we yan shit. It's share na say we drew sa level now. And was saying you may be a ujari so you know. 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
0: pamoche e si me mano ma mu look down be bri no this sin oiki mami fa call away hello mo hoya la me pa cho dini bebia o ka se fi
12: pa cho fi se la badie se la badie
0: yeti o
12: pa cho na moka e ya se fere you engage in Nicholas kind of work it should say there must not be a dull moment anandwa.
11: Yeah.
12: I may also humbly add aerobic exercise. And you know she has people around her, maybe children, friends, learn to make her laugh a lot.
13: tell a comedian stories. I mean, do things that will make you laugh, because I believe that it generates some kind of, it gives you some kind of hormones from the brain that can help in all the because you say, naturally, if you laugh a lot, things that make you happy. You tend to be all the time feel good and healthy, very happy about yourself. But it's like you forget about things that will depress you, especially at that menopausal stage. That's just what I want to understand.
11: Okay.
0: Oba fama me.
11: Me paso ya ante de okanye.
0: No, you were also talking about the same introduction. If there is anything we can introduce with when it comes to menopause, now, but someone say it's part of life.
10: Yes, so Aunt Betty can say, or can for the nutrition, or can for name I will bring.
0: Is the nutrition coming within or not before the menopause?
10: Oh, it's a symptomatic treatment. You can't only me in free menopause stage, but ni maybe we hold on my bit me treat it. The symptoms I be present. Then not turn the boy say no church or crack. Now they buy consoles here when he say the bit is exercise. Said they na call an ekai you know. Say be hold on my say to me exercise. Ni pedia no.
0: Okay, my main for call an ebium. I'm saying the line ni breaky. My empty no. Hello, Moyana. Hello, Moyana. Me patcho it was why.
10: Nti no so we exercise ni pedua na. Eboa physically and mentally nso na eboa. Because
0: who exercise ya?
10: Ni pedua no.
0: Okay.
10: Yes, the greatest antidote to stress is to exercise.
0: Is to exercise.
10: And as stress and so ya dey be a eti estrogen level no so. Obi wo no ma stressed. And nti na menopause no yes there ni specific age be a wuduru ansa na wa hit no obi o ho no manage so an stress level ni very high say ni pano we are say the mama bet kind 45 no kra won do na ni menopause symptoms so na start it into no also we manage your stress e was say we engage yourself physically exercise any exercise ni say be wa ko gym nko a e was say we make conscious exercise kakra wo fie e no na boa. You're talking about hormones that every ni pedue ni any one near maybe a we are therapeutically no a buoni pediano, a bini exercise, no.
0: Okay.
10: And to know what the sign in my way, you know, to tuna quema. Ponce estrogen, a declining rapidly, no. Afinabia, a normal, and I say a boost to back a cracker without even using medication. No, my bet.
11: Yeah, me person me can be bika dear papa ne kind. You know. Me pacho say, oba, unya hiti 30 year, and I'm say yes, menopause, perimenopausal period, no. A bit to me about from 8:30 near maybe a while, I was say, oma when you come home. Obi a no monsa, obi a smoky. A to me affecting with estrogen level, no. And she said, if a so reduce menopausal symptoms or perimenopausal symptoms, sir, San Yamano, also shen ye. And a bill, you will yanny be bra, a boar boosty ye, estrogen, or sunny dee kind kind. De be a make us a when ye did 35 fair qua. I was so sure when yanny dee me ye. Dee would be a bisan who said ye had an air, mammy. And then faso dear never any pediano, and I say, Yem faso dear. I'm seeing more of the plant protein and what fiber diet. Your first is some seeds are very good for estrogen, booster, a boosty estrogen, flax seeds. Yeah, well, more of the fruits ni contain little amounts of chemical with the boosting of the estrogen. And see, who obana say when you're home in the see, bibi de perimenopause and a bibi de menopause ube drew ho. And I'm so woo to sa quinto, and I'm woo to sa na mono. And was so one cassa woo body no. Now to me assessing who be was a first no. Now waistline or trouser now seno. Entirely no echo. But say say no, as a woo to me to zip no batting mo. Also swa, oh said then did you. Also swa, oh said that any something different beer. A one who said a setting in. And so also show a journey, dear, and then I was so here. Estrogen, coffer, ma,
14: And my kidneys no into me in swone and chilling free pedrianim. If we say your kidneys no, on ya hoarding the free estrogen night to me woman ye in sufine in chilling free pedrianim. But because estrogen no, a coffin system ninty, and my kidney need you now old dinner, and also coffin, sebe chin swono. It's also me ye drube bray, and my blood level no increase. That's the volume no. But say the moja do a woni page my no any room. Until you end up gaining weight. And the sun also a year exercise. And yeni gidi gidi so. Udia nancy from OKFM. Equa chimota overhead on a year exercise. E munchi. E toda baby I was so fa Joshua a sino. E was so nancy. But obi wo ho a onye she no exercise eye sa mo je ntumi ndie fro sane ye e woni pedwe anim ene ni kwan so stress wo ho kra wo de stress e ka wa bra bo on time a wo 35 40 ya wan she ya wo be ha wo ho enti se bibi chi wo so a peminsa sa de kro ne be fro so ntumi nda pe kwan a wo be tumi ada we do bi wo ho a wo da wa so tv esi so phone so onam social media owi so ntumi nda. I just say in extreme cases, and suddenly the work of my clinical psychologist and mental health personnel, no, near my some in dread, but more to me, other. But I'm pussy a bedroom, Nancy a keke, utumi Nancy and son with Jariada, it's me my order.
0: Simple work can do the magic.
14: Yeah.
0: Okay. Hey, so like a staffer menopause, who was for lines, and I say not to treat you should be about home, but it's sorted. Big fly, so I sorting it out, cry. And to beat me up for a 05. Aha. Edom? Man, I say you're crying a day, mommy. Hello, Mohoyana.
15: Yes,
0: okay. Me bacho di ni bebi akase free.
15: Yeah, bacho. Really, I hope I'm not offending you. I'm back for the first time.
0: No, cry.
15: All right, okay. In my second call, I was talking about a specific method of aerobic exercise. What does it mean? Nearly exercise.
0: But I should be my own so kakra, mommy.
15: Hello.
0: Yes, okay. Me too.
15: Very good. So I was making a specific mention of aerobic exercise.
0: Aerobic exercise. Very okay. Good.
15: It helps a lot.
0: It helps.
15: It has to do with the brain. Brain
0: muscle. But I should be aerobics, Anna.
15: So,
0: Uyo bi?
15: Yep.
0: Waka sa uchre?
15: Seriously, I do.
0: Uchre bi? Uchre na uye ni personal?
15: Personally, make sure it's
0: okay. Uchre wa hifa? Madina. Wini mdenta mibisa?
15: No,
0: mibisa sa, if we can have the opportunity to you to teach us. Because no, this month, me person me hear more on menopause because I don't for be my meal through that.
15: I'm afraid, but the point is that I don't do it officially.
0: Okay. It looks like I'm be sound. Okay, but your thoughts. Okay, all right.
15: Yes, I'm health conscious. Any available opportunity I get, I try to see those who I want.
0: Oh, okay.
15: Even before you even get to that point or period of menopause. Your life is all about
0: that thing. I said, investments be a go. I said, you see, and so I'm not a size next year. Now that okay.
15: As simple as that.
0: And you say, a chain.
15: Very good. Then you go on that kind of fire fighting approach. You not get there. It must be a lifestyle. You understand? It must be a lifestyle. Because the moment you make it a lifestyle, you realize that you have nothing to work on at
0: exactly.
15: all.
0: Exactly.
15: You'll be happy to go into that stage.
0: When I work at Semino,
15: you find yourself even being a girl stronger than those who claim they are even teenagers or all that. Basically, it must be deliberate. If you don't happen to do, look for one. Naturally. You have garden in your home, you have things that will get you busy. Whether you are young or you are going home. It's a life thing.
0: It's a lifestyle.
15: That's a thing with a lot of people.
0: Men train default, you're not 35 and so what's that?
15: Very good.
0: And I yes, starting is a CR.
15: One of your analysts talked about you can't avoid it.
0: Yes, it's part of life.
15: Very good.
0: It's a face.
15: It's the first to what it is. There are people who are even telling you this, but they are happy. They don't even talk. They don't complain.
0: Oh, I'm on show.
15: Because they are at peace in their mind because of some of these things I'm talking about.
0: Mm.
15: And I made a specific mentioning of aerobic exercise because it has to do with the brain, and the brain controls everything of our body.
0: Okay.
15: Whether you are happy, whether you are sleep well, blah, blah, blah. So let me also teach you something. If you are a husband, and you have a wife who has gotten to her menopausal stage, and she's not feeling comfortable, you are failed as a husband.
0: You have failed.
15: That's all you can do to make a happy

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0: No, see, abo Ghana this year. Yeah, my munina, Joe, Mama Quabas, some beefy peace. 104.3. And I was good so with ye brasson, sense my and Satos one is a move for what ye bre. Was one is one and you may ye had a best sumo sec as ye bo. Now, and seven percent can hold Nita, nay 100.9. Okay, 101.7. The honey and Casabono, a chugu, I was live. Social media platforms are who do nina so
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0: 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Nipadu do say no hypertension, diabetes, prostate cancer, and kibet me a boy. No, it's not be to one or more, you want a mondo do see you too. Now it's me at the source. I how no, I know.
1: I'm tired of supporting us, so I think I really appreciate your commitment. And I want to say that yes, you've helped in so many areas, from maternal and child health, neonatal health, and also built capacity for some of our staff, as well as talking about logistics that you have sent to us. And so today's donation to us is nothing new. It's part of the work they've been doing to make sure that we improve or we strengthen service delivery to our clients. So I want to say that as a service and on the behalf of the DG, we really appreciate your efforts. We want to say a very, very big thank you. I think I started by saying that we appreciate your work and we pray that you would delve into other areas of support. 1.7.
0: Dr. Caroline Randolph, Emisa. Eya penyin kwa nchefu abidi itira wosum Ghana Health Service. 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
3: 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Ejuma ye ye no. 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Inti ye beda Pfizer Foundation ase. Na apart from ultrasound no, ye ejumani ye no eboa ma ye health workers no more communities no. 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Ye bit me who say, Bibi Womunu for Manas, Bibi. Equipment, ye are the Abbey, ye de call district hospital, mana ye easy for Obana, Bema, ye cancer call district hospital, na ye, ye no, ye de, ye friend is say, but for cancer, we are bringing screening closer.
0: Dr. Pearl Nanka Bruce, a country director, Edemaji Faigo, Edumaikui, Prince Bafwa Samoa, Namani Bunye.
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4: Not just commercial hub, it is becoming an energy industrial hub. So very soon we are going to have more than 1,000 megawatts situated here in Kumasi. We are putting in place some other mechanisms. So we are setting up a full command and control center under the auspices of the Ministry of Energy, that of Energy Commission and the PURC. We've already set it up. We are just operationalizing it. We'll put out a number, a short code, a WhatsApp, Facebook, email. And there's a new technology that we are working on. Every transformer will have that system on it. And on the dashboard, it will show green. If the transformer goes off or is stolen, show red. Except across the country, they need to replace some 480 or so transformers. Because they are old, they are obsolete, or they are overloaded. So we need to replace that transformer or inject another transformer to reduce the load.
2: 1-0-1. Aswafo awoshe enyina mahwade ensemso nmunyamfo John Abdullahi jina po ene yete ninka. Eno echi no asantimante muswafo Dr. Frank amwako hene suko pie mu ewojumadi enu ase ene peace and central food in Komosi.
5: We would have to do a lot of community sensitization. We had a similar thing with Ghana Water, which we had to do some months of sensitization, and they agreed, and they were all were in anticipation that okay, within this period, this is to help upgrade and make sure we have a better version of the supply. So after the World Cup in July, definitely we will come back and then make sure we do the community sensitization, engage with them and let them know that as the city or the region is expanding, we need to make sure these equipment or these installations are put to use. Because if you have brought them as it is and you've not been able to get that period to install them, you wouldn't reap the benefit of it. We want to assure you that you have our support and you have our backing in making sure that we provide supply of electricity to our members and our people seamlessly.
2: Okay. Asante mante musuafo onumonyafo Dr. Frank Amwakunhini eni yetini nka. 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
6: We have a better view here. The beachfront shows the extent towards the castle, but then I don't think it will be necessary. If it's not necessary, we can just have a look at the Kajano exercise and the remaining work to be done there. In fact, my MCE here knows that residents here are not just Ghanaians. There are foreigners, a lot of foreigners here. And the illegal activities here, I leave that to the police to report.
0: Penny Quanchilla for the Messrs. Inok Holdings Limited, Jumekuna no.
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0: Hey, we're Clemens Jato. 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
9: damage before they start the exercise. And so, like he said, we want him to engage the MP first because he's the MP for the area. And as far as she's concerned, the people here also vote for her. And so we should hear from her before any exercise can or any demolition can go on. So that was how we concluded with him.
0: Na no akire no kolekolo temra sibedwani wo no nyafo Dr. Zenato Ajima Rolling so ka sebia wo chimse wa ahwew ni ohun ye ahun na ote ye nso wa ohun asekere na ke kokoji na babi contractor yabo no 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
10: I believe that in any community where any job is to be done, of course, there has to be stakeholder engagement. I think you've made it very clear that this is state land and there's an exercise ongoing. I think we saw what happened in La, and we're hoping that you can actually embark on an exercise that takes into account the vulnerable in the area, that a fund will be set aside for supporting those who need to be relocated. But I think it's also an important message that we need to all take notice of in terms of how settlements and encroachments occur on state lands. Suppose that also use this opportunity to also speak to the various assemblies across the country. When there's encroachment occurring on state lands, please take note, but I certainly would hope that in this process, that following the stakeholder engagement, that a fund will be set aside for relocation of especially the vulnerable and the indigents. That would be my appeal.
0: Onumunyam for Dr. Zenato Ajima Rawlings, Aya Kolekulote Emrachibedwani. 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Yenisa wachina simbinti.
11: You told us at the region that you are dealing with the government. So we'll be very happy to see the extent of documents that you have, the stretch of it, and then those within the enclave. I think they are the very people we need to engage and explain things to them once we do understand you. But if we don't understand you, then it will be a different matter. So please, with the greatest of respect, let us have documents that you have from the government, that is 7 acres, 25 acres, or what have you. They will come here together. We use the red paint to mark everywhere where the encroachment is supposed to be, and then people will see by their eyes that I am within it. So if I'm being talked to, I should listen, because the law is the law, nothing above the law.
0: Obuade Noche Ken Professor Odaifio Wallensi awotosumi ensa eye president of the Greater Accra Regional House of Chiefs and no nene ena etwegoyi Abdullahi Dasmani ena di amaneboyi ebe sumo yen
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12: No government can function without taxes. Any educated teacher for come home, money, and they are hospitals, from store to store. I quite expect it. What your task? You are register. You register. You for confirmation. You register. What your task? I you register. But I want the car. This how can you? This how you in a kind of boomer? And no can hear you. Nah, your friend is here. You hear? Tell me before. What your for? I'm a fan. So you hear me? Every time you do come. I mean, you know, I want the toy.
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0: ebe jina owusu ne yasre ahomeka se bonu sadaroma ye ba ni aka kire bia no ye de besom
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2: Yeah, fine, you do so. Yeah, and you are 2074 Ghana this week. And send me a to Ghana watch me. Did you know? Yes, in the course. Now, yes, I can't. Na now, I am fast down on Emma, and you may acquire. Well, yet 2074 your me booster, a bony pedriano. When you be now on Guni Pedriano, a few 3 years will be seen when I ask for more. But who says our power will be who in here? So, but what was the kind of dear Guhonomo? Send me a friend and swam at the require Sabia Debbie. So, what 29 dia? 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
4: There's something that is not working. We all know it. We should identify it, face it, work at it. Yes, we must plan, train, and deploy health workers effectively, employ them sustainably, and retain them with dignity.
2: Ghana man penya bedi etiro obenfu jene nana upoku ajimai. 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
6: Intra-African transactions are still routed through financial systems outside the continent and denominated in third currencies. This adds costs and delays and undermines the very idea of a single African market. Through platforms like the Pan-African Payment and Settlement System, some progress is being made.
5: Ghana Mampenyi Abedi Echie, Professor Jena Nopoku Ajiman, ena yete ninka.
2: Na watu mu ena gana mampenye bedi yetiri, Professor Jane Opoku Ajiman chile mubi yemu se. 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
6: When we crafted Mahama Cares, we're very, very careful about the word. This is about caring, isn't it? And caring for those who need the care. I keep telling myself that illness may be prevented. It can't be prevented. But sometimes, regardless, the body itself also chooses its own path.
2: Ghana Mampenya Bedi Echiro Benfo Jane Opoku Ajimaina Wachimu. Ena sanse mwadi tujwa Patrice Tefafisha, ena di ebe sumu yei.
5: Wasanse mkwere mu ena gana mampenyi abidi echi, Professor Jena Nopoku Ajiman akasa se, yeka Mahama Kenua, enyani yeshe wanua waya pomdi ejuma yefu, wasi ebre edruse, wasi etimititi biomedical engineers, ena fezu so, technical personnel, ase mfidye bisei awa ya sabi ya wa, ometimi ashe SCC.
7: Is it training as usual? Which are the areas that are lacking? Where are the gaps? Are they specialist training or are they, let's say, a new curriculum altogether? I think these should give interesting challenges to our trainers. In terms of the equipment, it looks like, again, you also need to train the technicians who are going to maintain the equipment.
5: Ghana Mampenyi Abedi Echiri Obenfu Jena na Opoku Ajiman ene yete ninka.
2: President awada Ghana Registered Nurses and Midwives Association ikuna no. 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Please FM so eno wadi sansu mu ituja.
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1: Problem, your emergency medical services. Their major systemic failures are, yes, or main in anything for your politicians and then public office holders are, Yamamukimi, now again, Sikasho, Monsanto, Umbenhena, your hospital, emergency service are possible. Yes, I say, Umbenhena, or implemented that and Yaman or what they are banned. Say, they are, you know, any citizen here or Ghana Hano, or emergency health care, a Bepuano.
2: Dr. Dan Anane Frimpong, aye chochoro fa be die chira wo som Ghana Medical Association na wotwe mu ena sansem yi wodi tuja
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3: In the long run, we don't solve the problem, and the problem persists. Yen tam in the muso sitina. As some always see, mama yen dandano. Unkukade, we need to build more hospitals. We need to set up more emergency centers. We need to buy equipment, employ more health workers, emergency workers. Yekan dema, we are missing the case. Case
5: Lancasalon, or
3: there, we have to hold on to the case and ensure that those things do not happen again.
5: What do I need to say? I will share with you a few things. I will share with you a few things. I will share with you a few things.
2: I will share with you a few things. I will share with you a few things. What do you want to say? I will share with you a few things. Edit your pin for you. You say, Obe Piemu, but you want to know more. And you Sabia FFI. You see, you. 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
10: abandoned no buy no dey see here children hospital say me dey come about to monsieur abai we are not politics they say say me be no say me dey ah e dey come na ba o me be be o mo ti at na say o mo here as o mo here be amaye
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11: when you are running the ministry and the country, that man no elmo here. You know,
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12: de me kan se me sra ban se whatever they have now come to you say bibi atochimano they should first talk to the contractor open the hospital for the people and then they can deal with it you wo ho no manti bibi about the buildings because I supervised this work till the term and that the contractor was on site. The contractor was building, doing whatever he should be doing in our home, you know. But it should be a kind of media, man. It never came to mind. Looking into me, and I say, bridge ya be ti ade no so ye tiwi anko for and so pe access no bridge ya bridge bridge no nti they will open it for the people to access
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14: realize that the actual loss here is 44 billion and not 15.6 or 16 billion that the world Ghanaians to believe. And let me justify why we come to this conclusion. What is the position when it comes to the 9 billion? They claim it's a debt or it's a loss. It's money they have lost through gold transaction, through the money they lent to gold board. So in actual sense, it's a loss. It's not a gain. So why won't you add it to your losses when you come to the computation or totaling the losses the bank has made? And you try and do okay, a piecemeal approach to declaration of the losses. So the fact of the matter is that this presser or this press conference has helped to establish the actual losses.
2: Onumanyam for Ralph, poko adu sai eye bekwa imrase bedwani na wotwemu ene wodi sansam yi etu dwa Emmanuel Akwali ene de ebesumu yai
5: na wosansen kura mu Bank of Ghana eka wo mu abo nam so amadom kuma no efrense ntrofo enhie mu ne no ne nam so ma amamfi west imrase bedwani onukoya ene oyetitinani a woda committee on economic and development onumanyam for Eric Afo enso ekasa aye sei ene afoforo ene kan eto aso.
15: The 2022 to 2023 domestic debt exchange program, a national policy decision taken to restore Ghana back to debt sustainability. The Bank of Ghana incurred a significant cost in 2022, largely as a result of the GDP emanating from years of economic mismanagement, culminating into Ghana attaining unenviable

Oh.

different.